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2: 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little bit of a little bit of a little bit of a little bit of a little bit of a little bit of a little bit of a little bit of a little bit of a little bit of a little bit of a little bit of a little 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little bit of a little bit of a little bit of a little bit of a little bit of a little bit of a little bit of a little bit of a little bit of a little bit of a little bit of a little bit of a little bit of a little bit of a little bit of a little bit of a little bit of a little bit of a little bit of a little bit of a little bit of a little bit of a little bit of a little bit of a little bit of a little bit of a little bit of a little bit of a little bit of a little bit of a little bit of a little bit of a little bit of a little bit of a little bit of a little bit of a little bit of a little 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

0: The time is 7 a.m. on Radio Lesotho. I am Mola Yentlhadi. Good morning. The United Nations Development Programme UNDP Lesotho celebrated the unveiling and launch of Princess Senate Mohato Seiso as the UNDP National Goodwill Ambassador for Equity and Sustainable Development in Maseru. Princess Senate expressed appreciation, saying she accepts the honor and responsibility to serve as Equality and Sustainable Development Ambassador, stating that this is a commitment to contribute to a more inclusive and equitable society. The Deputy Prime Minister, Justice Ntume Majaram, congratulated Princess Senate, saying this comes at an opportune time when Africa is celebrating Women's Month and weeks before the country's 60th independence anniversary, saying she hopes this appointment will encourage girls to dream boldly. Meanwhile, the Minister of Foreign Affairs and International Relations, Honorable Dimpho Tau, says government is committed to working with the UNDP to support Princess Senate in advancing equality and sustainable development. He said in her appointment, Princess Senate will act as a bridge that will bring development in everyday life and also encourage young people to participate in the country's development. UNDP resident representative Dr. Jacqueline Olewa said this is a lighting torch that can be carried to schools, homes and businesses across the country, saying Princess Senate was appointed because of her continuous roles in the country and that she will inspire and share stories that define and affect Lesotho. UNDP beneficiary Selwani Motsamai congratulated Princess Senate for the appointment, which she said it is a welcoming voice that can inspire young people that opportunities are for all despite their gender and well-being. In other news, a senior assistant commissioner of police at the Lesotho Mounted Police Service, SACP Matsepanga Marihwane, says they are intending to retain officers who were due for retirement. SACP Marihwane noted this at a press conference in Maseru, noting this is perpetuated by the severe staff shortage, reiterating that they lost over 400 officers rather since 2022, and they have not recruited since then because of high wage bill. She continued that lack of promotions created gaps in the middle management, which untimely affects service delivery. Meanwhile, Police Commissioner Advocate Boroto Matsoso says Lesotho is the only country in the Southern African Development Community region where police officers retire at the age of 55 when they are at the peak of their rank and experience, saying once they are able to recruit, retaining officers will pass their skills and knowledge to the new officers. And finally, the Office of the Prime Minister says the Prime Minister has never been involved in, authorized or sanctioned any business dealing with Mr. Vusimose Matlala or any company associated with him. This follows testimony of Mr. Matlala at Malanga Commission of Inquiry in the Republic of South Africa, linking the Prime Minister to a private VIP security company in Lesotho, where, according to the statement by the Prime Minister's office, all allegations made about the Prime Minister and his office are rejected, saying the protection of the Prime Minister is governed by the laws and security structures of Lesotho and cannot be outsourced to a private entity. On the other hand, the office says it respects the proceedings of the Madlanga Commission and will not interfere with its findings. Now, looking at the financial indicators for this morning, US dollar is 16 maloti, British pound is 21 maloti and 75 decendem, euro is 18 maloti and 64 decendem, Australian dollar is 11 maloti and 51 decendem, while Japanese yen is 10 decendem. This is the end of our bulletin. Tune in for the next bulletin at 9 a.m. Once again, good morning.
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0: 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And then I had to get some business. We all had to put. We are going home. We are late. We should go work. We should plan. We should be home. We should be home. We are going home. We are going to be home. We should be home. We should be home. How can we live with him? We should be home. We should be home. We should be home. Right. 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
1: Good morning everyone. 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I'm team leader for this project. So from my speech, Your Excellency of the Prime Minister, Your Excellency of Ambassador of People's Republic of China to Lesotho of to Kingdom of Lesotho. 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

0: 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These facilities will work together with the existing diesel generator as one mini grid system. The project will also improve the local power network, provide new electricity connections, and offer training and support to the employer. As a contractor, we understand our responsibility. We will work closely with the government, LEC, and World Bank, and the local community and consultant engineer. We will do our best to complete the project safely, on time, and with good quality. 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Thank you very much.
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3: Number one radio station, a pair of full DJ on a beautiful Friday. I'm a video of some sort of letter to Nagino. 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
1: You are yes. Within
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0: Hey, Halio, Libito, Lilitle, Hofita, Lena, Lachi, so when I'm already some sort of thing, Lena, like a gin. But it's a bit of a Friday. Hello, I'm trying to hear a sense of a trend. I'm trying to know. I'm trying to know. I'm trying to know, baby.
1: 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I'm trying to
0: Mona, where was the how line a radio? Not yet, you prefer. 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A potter now and a how line I be dealing my fellow. Did you not have you? 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

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Hey. 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Hey. 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Hey. 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Hey. Hey. Hey. 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Hey. 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Hey. 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Hey. Hey. Hey. Hey. Hey. Hey. Hey. Hey. Hey. Hey. Hey. Hey. Hey. Hey. Hey. Hey. Hey. Hey. Hey. 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

0: listen to the local waiting, the Munga, Santa, Kenale, Simo, Chikisena, Sinking, Kissy, Papa, Kenalin, Hokin, even Zinki, the Kilapatango. The claim to sell you who lay out Ke more Shabani really little than business data collection. 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

0: Yes. Why not? Yes, why not? Yes, why not? Number one radio station, the best DJ, man. DJ Let's in the 1818 area. That's in the Gajero.
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0: 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Kaya Mthethwa, Soli Mahlangu, Lebo Sekgobela, Tshepo Gerentshane, Manana, Rorisa Motsamai, Lebona Musiti, Ntate Dupes, Rita Motsiari, Minister Spokes, and your favorite gospel ensemble, Tehila Africa. 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

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have a fame. You have an uncle to deliver to what one of the children in a good you wrote on your stress. Hold on, I can go on your stress in Yana. Sing at all, Hatala make good. I was told on Copan Manleman. I suppose some Lona can say what one wanted to the general put out. Eh, or you can a fellow looks at the situation. Or Nagata and Tokatam top. I for the Maradia Satiraji. I had to bring Yana to me. Get a zonk you want to take ba ratola bosibo.

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Hello, my name is Dudu. I'm a vocalist. I'm from Bloemfontein. I'm here with Tribeck. I'm performing a song called Journey of Love. It's a song by me, Dudu, and DJ Obino from Botswana. I hope you love it. It's Journey of Love. It's about, you know, you and your loved one having that journey of love. Anyway, for bookings, you can find me on Twitter. It's Dudu Wahaji, Dudu the Vocalist. On Instagram, it's Dudu the Vocalist. On Facebook, it's Dudu Dikeledi Poshia Nyoko. That's where you can find me. 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
1: 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Been like I do work in Tatimu Tramuna Hanakato, Kabu Tabuti to Tamuri Hapu. He
0: 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Looky, ke bona ka ba batla ho ngisa hae. Hai Lady.
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2: Ke ka ba ba le ke ba. Ka le tso ne. Ina pa ina pa.
0: Me?
2: Ba di ko sa ke la pa.
0: Okay, em.
2: I'm going to go to the house.
0: Thank you. Thank you. Ah, how about you? You're a little bit of a little bit of a little bit of a little bit of a little bit of a little bit of a little bit of a little bit of a little bit of a little bit of a little bit of a little bit of a little bit of a little bit of a little bit of a little bit of a little bit of a little bit of a little bit of a little bit of a little bit of a little bit of a little bit of a little bit of a little bit of a little bit of a little bit of a little bit of a little bit of a little bit of a little bit of a little bit of a little bit of a little bit of a little bit of a little bit of a little bit of a little bit of a little bit of a little bit of a little bit of a little bit of a little bit of a little bit of a little bit of a little bit of a little bit of a little bit of a little bit of a little bit of a little bit of a little bit of a little bit of a little bit of a little bit of a little bit of a little bit of a little bit of a little bit of a little bit of a little bit of a little bit of a little bit of a little bit of a little bit of a little bit of a little bit of a little bit of a little bit of a little bit of a little bit of a little bit of a little bit of a little bit of a little bit of a little bit of a little bit of a

0: nnete sa re dula metsotsong e mekae fela e go bong fela ka gorenyana ya bobidi ai baage legato ke moela iphelela se gona batlhodi ba legato legato ka bolona le tlhotse ke modi hailet hailet gona motho ka nketle ka ntle hailet
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0: I'm going to go to the house.
1: I'm going to go to the house.